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1: Tonight, a few clouds and plus 4 with a risk of frost. Tomorrow, sunny and 28. For Tuesday, sunshine, high of 25. And then for Wednesday, partly sunny with a high of 20. Current weather conditions can be found anytime on your Central Alberta online app. I'm Judy Peters.
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2: Tonight, a few clouds and plus 4 with a risk of frost. Tomorrow, sunny and 28. For Tuesday, sunshine, high of 25. And then for Wednesday, partly sunny with a high of 20. Current weather conditions can be found anytime on your Central Alberta online app. I'm Judy Peters.

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1: Tonight, a few clouds and plus 4 with a risk of frost. Tomorrow, sunny and 28. For Tuesday, sunshine, high of 25. And then for Wednesday, partly sunny with a high of 20. Current weather conditions can be found anytime on your Central Alberta online app. I'm Judy Peters.
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1: The music you grew up with. Tonight, a few clouds and plus 4 with a risk of frost. Tomorrow, sunny and 28. For Tuesday, sunshine, high of 25. And then for Wednesday, partly sunny with a high of 20. Current weather conditions can be found anytime on your Central Alberta online app. I'm Judy Peters.
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1: Tonight, a few clouds and plus 4 with a risk of frost. Tomorrow, sunny and 28. For Tuesday, sunshine, high of 25. And then for Wednesday, partly sunny with a high of 20. Current weather conditions can be found anytime on your Central Alberta online app. I'm Judy Peters.
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You ever feel like you're the last one to know what's going on? 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
0: Tonight, a few clouds and plus 4 with a risk of frost. Tomorrow, sunny and 28. For Tuesday, sunshine, high of 25. And then for Wednesday, partly sunny with a high of 20. Current weather conditions can be found anytime on your Central Alberta online app. I'm Judy Peters.
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Then this is the station for you. 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
0: 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From the Central Alberta Online Newsroom, a sunny 94 news update.
2: 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Expert bra fittings, double D and up.
3: Mainly sunny with some wind and a high of 27. I'm Erin Sinclair with your local news, streaming now through the Central Alberta Online app. Elections Alberta is reporting a high volume of special ballot applications ahead of the province's referendum. Almost 520,000 applications had been received as of September 17th, with about 7,000 delayed because of addressing issues, typos, or other errors. The agency says voters can track their ballot online and should contact Elections Alberta if their application hasn't been approved after 3 weeks. And special ballots are available to be requested until Friday, with completed packages due by October 16th. Drivers in Innisfail are being reminded about a temporary road closure near the Innisfail Health Center and Aquatic Center. The town says 51st Avenue between 42nd and 40th Street will be closed to traffic starting this morning, and the closure is needed for a stormwater connection and is expected to remain in place until Wednesday evening. Drivers are asked to watch for signage and barricades in the area and follow all detours. The Lacombe Fire Department has completed its new fire training facility and is already putting it to use. Firefighters have begun live fire exercises at the site, including fire attack and search scenarios, instructor development, and other live fire operations. The department says the facility will support hands-on training while helping improve firefighters' safety, professional development, and service to the community. United Way Central Alberta kicked off its fundraising campaign with this year's theme, Together We Thrive, focused on the strength of community. The campaign launched last week, bringing together donors, volunteers, community organizations, and local partners.
4: We are always locally focused at United Way, and now more than ever, and always, you know, it's important that our community comes together.
3: Says United Way Central Alberta CEO Chelsea O'Donoghue, who adds that last year's campaign helped more than 34,000 local people and families access programs and services across Central Alberta. And happening in the community, in Lacombe, the Knitting and Crochet Club meets at 11 a.m. in the History Room at the Mary Seymour Public Library. And starting today, it's the Sunny 94 Fall Food Drive. 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News on the go, download the Central Alberta online app. In other headlines, as Parliament returns for summer break, the focus is on the U.S. trade war, new European Union ties, and the cost of living. Meanwhile, the province plans to close a popular highway pullout on the way to Banff after years of safety concerns from the nearby community. And communities across Canada laced up Sunday to take part in the Terry Fox Run for its 46th year. Sunday alone raised more than $30 million for cancer research. Taking a look at sports, the Jays beat the Rangers 7-2, keeping their wild card hopes alive, and the team looks to win against the Orioles today at 4:30. And in the NHL preseason, the Flames lost to the Kraken 4-2, but 8 games are scheduled for tonight, including the Senators and the Canadiens at 5 o'clock. For more local sports, head to centralalbertaonline.com.
0: 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And employers? 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

0: It's going to be mainly sunny today. Wind gusts up to 40K and a high of 27. A few clouds tonight, remaining windy, low down to 5. Sunshine tomorrow, wind gusts up to 40K and a high of 21. Sunny and 19 on Wednesday, sun and cloud and 15 on Thursday. For 24/7 weather updates, stream the Window Masters Red Deer online player at centralalbertaonline.com.
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0: Sunny 94, good Monday morning. It's Tank and it's Aaron, and we hope you had a great weekend. How could you not with summer returning? It would have been nice to have this weather all July and August. Not complaining. We'll take it.
1: Right? We take it whenever we get it, and we enjoy it.
0: Did you play ball this past weekend?
1: No, I had a relaxing weekend.
0: My brother and his wife visiting from Winnipeg. They drove here, arrived last Wednesday. So we went on a pontoon ride on Sylvan Friday night. Nice pool party at my buddy Mo's on Saturday. He was going to shut down his pool a couple weeks ago when it started getting really cold. It was great this weekend. It almost felt like we were back in the middle of July, but without rain.
1: And now we just have to cross our fingers and hope it lasts longer.
0: More sunshine expected over the next couple of days. If you need 24/7 weather updates, do what thousands of people have already done. 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

0: Sunny 94, good morning. It's Tank and Aaron. You know, the most popular question we get on the Lacombe Ford text line?
1: I don't. What is it?
0: Right now, the number one question is, have you given away the Jeep yet? If not, when? This Friday.
1: Yeah, they've been waiting for this one.
0: 7:40 Friday morning, right here on the Sunrise Show, we'll announce the winner of that $55,000 Jeep Cherokee. Because Vicky said, I saw it at the Benalto Rodeo. I looked really good in it. I took a photo of it with fingers crossed that it's going to be in my driveway this Friday.
1: Oh, so she's setting out intentions. She wants that.
0: Many people already thinking that they've already won. Because that's a good way to do it. Positive thinking brings positive things.
1: So I should positively think about maybe it being in my driveway.
0: Well, you're not allowed to enter and you didn't enter, so you can't win, no.
1: Well, darn.
0: But you can get a lotto ticket on Wednesday and then we could split it.
1: And then we buy our own Jeeps.
0: Absolutely. Duck Duck Jeep, your Alberta Jeep dealers, the grand prize winner. You'll find out who it is Friday morning.
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1: Mainly sunny with some wind and a high of 27. 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A section of 51st Avenue in Innisfil is closed beginning today for stormwater work. The closure runs between 42nd Street and 40th Street, and the town of Innisfil says the road will remain closed until Wednesday evening. The closure is near the Innisfil Health Center and Aquatic Center, with barricades and signs in place to alert drivers. Elections Alberta says 313 special ballot packages for the upcoming referendum were affected by a production issue that caused some ballots to be missing. The agency says replacement packages have been issued and that as of September 17th, nearly 520,000 special ballot applications had been received. The deadline to request a special ballot is Friday, and completed ballots must be received by Elections Alberta by 5 p.m. October 16th. A new training facility is now in use by the Lacombe Fire Department, with firefighters taking part in live fire exercises. Training has included search and fire attack scenarios, along with instructor development and live fire operations. The Lacombe Fire Department says the facility represents an investment in firefighter safety and professional development, while giving crews more opportunities for hands-on training. United Way Central Alberta has kicked off its 2026 fundraising campaign, and the first fundraising event will be a 5K run and walk at Heritage Ranch on Sunday. The family-friendly event is open to runners and walkers, and United Way CEO Chelsea O'Donoghue says she hopes the community comes out.
2: I hope it's a beautiful fall day, and I hope everybody comes out. It's a really relaxed walk, run, whatever you like to do, come on down and join us.
1: Registration continues for the event, with all proceeds raised going to support local programs across Central Alberta. And happening in the community, this morning there is free fitness fun at the Alexon Area Community Resource Center from 8:30 to 9:30. And tonight in Lacombe, join in for bingo at the Legion, with doors open at 6 and play at 7. Access news anytime and anywhere. 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Meanwhile, the Housing Accelerator Fund saga in Red Deer is coming to a resolution after Ottawa gave the city the green light to spend its $3.1 million grant as part of its now-canceled $12 million agreement. And Cindy Crawford's son, model Presley Gerber, dies at the age of 27. Taking a look at sports, the Jays beat the Rangers 7-2, keeping their wild card hopes alive, and the team looks to win against the Orioles tonight at 4:30. And in the NHL preseason, the Flames lost to the Kraken 4-2, but 8 games are scheduled for tonight, including the Senators and the Canadiens at 5 o'clock. For more local sports, head to CentralAlbertaOnline.com.
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5: It's going to be mainly sunny today, wind gusts up to 40K and a high of 27. A few clouds tonight, remaining windy, low down to 5. Sunshine tomorrow, wind gusts up to 40K and a high of 21. Sunny and 19 on Wednesday, sun and cloud and 15 on Thursday. For 24/7 weather updates, stream the Window Masters Red Deer online player at centralalbertaonline.com.
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0: Sunny 94, good Monday morning. It's the Sunrise Show. We hope you had a fantastic weekend, and how could you not with the incredible weather? My buddy Mo was supposed to be closing down his pool a week or two ago, and it's like, no, we are in it all weekend with the beautiful sunshine, highs in the mid to upper 20s, and it's going to continue. Get 24/7 weather updates. 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Their patio would be amazing to be on this afternoon. And as we do every Monday, it's Yum or Yuck. And it's something that I do like. I do like it very much. I like it with something specific, but I find it's too expensive to buy, so I don't buy it. And it's probably not the healthiest option for you when putting this, say, on toast, celery, into your Kraft dinner. 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
2: APAS is welcoming a proposed federal tax change that could help farmers invest in new equipment and technology. The federal government's productivity mega deduction is a proposed tax measure that would permanently allow immediate expensing of most depreciable capital investments acquired on or after September 15th, 2026. President Bill Probelsky is pleased with the announcement, noting the deduction would allow producers to write off the full cost of eligible capital purchases in the year they're bought.
3: Farming these days is very capital intensive with the purchasing of equipment. You know, it's not unusual for a producer to be looking at, spending $1 million on a piece of equipment. So having the ability to depreciate that total cost of that equipment in the first year of purchase gives that producer a financial tool to manage their tax situation when deciding to make those purchases.
2: For Golden West, I'm Glendalee Allen Vossler.
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0: 1,000 applications had been received as of September 17th, with about 7,000 delayed because of addressing issues, typos, or other errors. The agency says voters can track their ballot online and should contact Elections Alberta if their application hasn't been approved after 3 weeks. And special ballots are available to be requested until Friday, with completed packages due by October 16th. Drivers in Innisfail are being reminded about a temporary road closure near the Innisfail Health Center and Aquatic Center. The town says 51st Avenue between 42nd and 40th Street will be closed to traffic starting this morning, and the closure is needed for a stormwater connection and is expected to remain in place until Wednesday evening. Drivers are asked to watch for signage and barricades in the area and follow all detours. The Lacombe Fire Department has completed its new fire training facility and is already putting it to use. Firefighters have begun live fire exercises at the site, including fire attack and search scenarios, instructor development, and other live fire operations. The department says the facility will support hands-on training while helping improve firefighters' safety, professional development, and service to the community. United Way Central Alberta kicked off its fundraising campaign with this year's theme, Together We Thrive, focused on the strength of community. The campaign launched last week, bringing together donors, volunteers, community organizations, and local partners.
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0: Says United Way Central Alberta CEO Chelsea O'Donoghue, who adds that last year's campaign helped more than 34,000 local people and families access programs and services across Central Alberta. And happening in the community, in Lacombe, the Knitting and Crochet Club meets at 11 a.m. in the History Room at the Mary Seymour Public Library. And starting today, it's the Sunny 94 Fall Food Drive. 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News on the go, download the Central Alberta online app. In other headlines, as Parliament returns for summer break, the focus is on the U.S. trade war, new European Union ties, and the cost of living. Meanwhile, the province plans to close a popular highway pullout on the way to Banff after years of safety concerns from the nearby community. And communities across Canada laced up Sunday to take part in the Terry Fox Run for its 46th year. Sunday alone raised more than $30 million for cancer research. Taking a look at sports, the Jays beat the Rangers 7-2, keeping their wild card hopes alive, and the team looks to win against the Orioles today at 4:30. And in the NHL preseason, the Flames lost to the Kraken 4-2, but 8 games are scheduled for tonight, including the Senators and the Canadiens at 5 o'clock. For more local sports, head to CentralAlbertaOnline.com.
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8: It's going to be mainly sunny today. Wind gusts up to 40K and a high of 27. A few clouds tonight, remaining windy, low down to 5. Sunshine tomorrow, wind gusts up to 40K and a high of 21. Sunny and 19 on Wednesday. Sun and cloud and 15 on Thursday. For 24/7 weather updates, stream the Window Masters Red Deer online player at CentralAlbertaOnline.com.
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0: Sunny 94, good Monday morning. It's the Sunrise Show with the all-new Red Deer Dodge Gasoline Alley East. It's Tank, and it's Aaron, who we welcome back from holiday. Where did you end up going?
1: Oh, I went all the way up to Yellowknife.
0: How was it?
1: It was an interesting adventure.
0: Did you want to stay?
1: I definitely wanted to stay.
0: Because of the beautiful scenery and the great people?
1: And just didn't want to come back to work.
0: Well, that happens a lot for people on holiday. It's your question of the day with Mr. Mikes and Sylvan. And as we always do on a Monday, it's yum or yuck. And we're talking Cheese Whiz.
1: Oh, I like Cheese Whiz.
0: It's so expensive.
1: Yeah, you only buy it like once a year.
0: When it's on sale.
1: Exactly.
0: That super big jar that they sell.
1: Yeah, but Cheese Whiz on toast?
0: I haven't had Cheese Whiz probably in about 5 or 6 years. I like using it to mix into my Kraft dinner to make the Kraft dinner extra cheesy. But Cheese Whiz on a celery stick or on toast, not really my thing. If I had a choice and I had to pay for it, no. But if it's in someone else's fridge, I'll give it a go.
1: Right? But honestly, Cheese Whiz on celery, you have to add the raisins.
0: What about melting it and putting it on broccoli?
1: Oh, that's even better.
0: Cheese Whiz, yum or yuck, your question of the day with Mr. Mikes and Sylvan.
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0: Sunny 94. Good morning. It's Tank Montana. So many events going on in our community, but we keep you up to date at CentralAlbertaOnline.com or by downloading the Central Alberta Online app. Big Brothers, Big Sisters of Lacombe are hoping to sell out their third annual duck drop. Jen Hardy is the interim executive director of BBBS Lacombe and District. And Jen, what can you tell us about this event and when is it happening?
1: It is taking place on Saturday, September 26th, and it will be at Sterling Industry Sports Park in Black Falls. So this year there are 1,250 rubber ducks that are available to buy. It is $10 a duck, and all proceeds go directly towards our free mentoring programs offered here at Big Brothers Big Sisters. And then, so then on the 26th, the day of the drop, so all the purchased ducks will be dropped from a helicopter, with each one hoping to land closest to the target, and that lucky duck that's closest to the center will win half of the total pot. So that is up to $6,250 if we sell out.
0: And if you'd like more information, as always, CentralAlbertaOnline.com.
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2: Mainly sunny with some wind and a high of 27. 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A section of 51st Avenue in Innisfil is closed beginning today for stormwater work. The closure runs between 42nd Street and 40th Street, and the town of Innisfil says the road will remain closed until Wednesday evening. The closure is near the Innisfil Health Center and Aquatic Center, with barricades and signs in place to alert drivers. Elections Alberta says 313 special ballot packages for the upcoming referendum were affected by a production issue that caused some ballots to be missing. The agency says replacement packages have been issued and that as of September 17th, nearly 520,000 special ballot applications had been received. The deadline to request a special ballot is Friday, and completed ballots must be received by Elections Alberta by 5 p.m. October 16th. A new training facility is now in use by the Lacombe Fire Department, with firefighters taking part in live fire exercises. Training has included search and fire attack scenarios, along with instructor development and live fire operations. The Lacombe Fire Department says the facility represents an investment in firefighter safety and professional development, while giving crews more opportunities for hands-on training. United Way Central Alberta has kicked off its 2026 fundraising campaign, and the first fundraising event will be a 5K run and walk at Heritage Ranch on Sunday. The family-friendly event is open to runners and walkers, and United Way CEO Chelsea O'Donoghue says she hopes the community comes out.
3: I hope it's a beautiful fall day, and I hope everybody comes out. It's a really relaxed walk, run, whatever you like to do, come on down and join us.
2: Registration continues for the event, with all proceeds raised going to support local programs across Central Alberta. And happening in the community, this morning there is free fitness fun at the Alexon Area Community Resource Centre from 8:30 to 9:30. And tonight in Lacombe, join in for bingo at the Legion, with doors open at 6 and play at 7. Access news anytime and anywhere. Download our Central Alberta online app. In other news, two missing Alberta children were found safe and in good health on Thursday on a rural property in West Kelowna. Meanwhile, the Housing Accelerator Fund saga in Red Deer is coming to a resolution after Ottawa gave the city the green light to spend its $3.1 million grant as part of its now-canceled $12 million agreement. And Cindy Crawford's son, model Presley Gerber, dies at the age of 27. Taking a look at sports, the Jays beat the Rangers 7-2, keeping their wild card hopes alive, and the team looks to win against the Orioles tonight at 4:30. And in the NHL preseason, the Flames lost to the Kraken 4-2, but 8 games are scheduled for tonight, including the Senators and the Canadiens at 5 o'clock. For more local sports, head to centralalbertaonline.com.
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5: It's going to be mainly sunny today. Wind gusts up to 40K and a high of 27. A few clouds tonight, remaining windy, low down to 5. Sunshine tomorrow, wind gusts up to 40K and a high of 21. Sunny and 19 on Wednesday, sun and cloud and 15 on Thursday. For 24/7 weather updates, stream the Window Masters Red Deer online player at centralalbertaonline.com.
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0: Sunny 94, good morning. It's the Sunrise Show. Hope you had a fantastic weekend. Beautiful sunshine, warm temperatures again today, and looking pretty good right through the week until Friday. We might see some rain. If you need 24/7 weather updates, download the Central Alberta Online app. Can you believe the price of gas? 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

0: 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It's Tank Montana. Were you a fan of the TV show Price is Right?
1: Yes.
0: I would love to have been on that show, especially when it was like Bob Barker back like in the old days.
1: Right, and then you come on down waving your arms, jumping around.
0: Screaming, and then you win the showcase, and it normally includes like a Vega or some sort of Datsun B210.
1: Right, and then you get to spin the wheel.
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1: Mainly sunny with some wind and a high of 27. I'm Erin Sinclair with your local news, streaming now through the Central Alberta Online app. Elections Alberta is reporting a high volume of special ballot applications ahead of the province's referendum. Almost 520,000 applications had been received as of

0: expected to remain in place until Wednesday evening. Drivers are asked to watch for signage and barricades in the area and follow all detours. The Lacombe Fire Department has completed its new fire training facility and is already putting it to use. Firefighters have begun live fire exercises at the site, including fire attack and search scenarios, instructor development, and other live fire operations. The department says the facility will support hands-on training while helping improve firefighters' safety, professional development, and service to the community. United Way Central Alberta kicked off its fundraising campaign with this year's theme, Together We Thrive, focused on the strength of community. The campaign launched last week, bringing together donors, volunteers, community organizations, and local partners.
1: We are always locally focused at United Way, and now more than ever, and always, you know, it's important that our community comes together.
0: Says United Way Central Alberta CEO Chelsea O'Donoghue, who adds that last year's campaign helped more than 34,000 local people and families access programs and services across Central Alberta. And happening in the community, in Lacombe, the Knitting and Crochet Club meets at 11 a.m. in the History Room at the Mary Seymour Public Library. And starting today, it's the Sunny 94 Fall Food Drive. 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News on the go, download the Central Alberta online app. In other headlines, as Parliament returns for summer break, the focus is on the U.S. trade war, new European Union ties, and the cost of living. Meanwhile, the province plans to close a popular highway pullout on the way to Banff after years of safety concerns from the nearby community. And communities across Canada laced up Sunday to take part in the Terry Fox Run for its 46th year. Sunday alone raised more than $30 million for cancer research. Taking a look at sports, the Jays beat the Rangers 7-2, keeping their wild card hopes alive, and the team looks to win against the Orioles today at 4:30. And in the NHL preseason, the Flames lost to the Kraken 4-2, but 8 games are scheduled for tonight, including the Senators and the Canadiens at 5 o'clock. For more local sports, head to centralalbertaonline.com.
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5: It's going to be mainly sunny today. Wind gusts up to 40K and a high of 27. A few clouds tonight, remaining windy, low down to 5. Sunshine tomorrow, wind gusts up to 40K and a high of 21. Sunny and 19 on Wednesday, sun and cloud and 15 on Thursday. For 24/7 weather updates, stream the Window Masters Red Deer online player at centralalbertaonline.com.
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0: Sunrise Show with the all-new Red Deer Dodge Gasoline Alley East. 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Corey Brown is the head programmer, and Corey, can you tell us about this event?
1: So Career Leap Resume Review, this is a great kind of collaboration between us and the Red Deer Career Leap team. 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A lot of times people include information that they really don't need, so they're really great at helping you cater your resume to what you're looking for and giving you the best chance to succeed in your job search.
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0: Sunny 94. Good morning. It's Tank and Aaron. Beautiful sunshine. I can't believe on Friday, this Friday, 7:40, Friday morning, this Friday. Did I say this Friday?
1: You did.
0: We give away that $55,000 Jeep Cherokee Duck Duck Jeep with the Alberta Jeep dealers.
1: So the wait is over. We are going to have one excited winner.
0: Driving that vehicle in the sunshine. So many people saw it all over central Alberta all summer long. And so many people thought, I'd look good with this car. A lot of people were taking selfies, dreaming that that car would be theirs.
1: I was trying to dream it was going to be mine, but you said I couldn't win.
0: No, you weren't allowed to enter at all. You're just going to have to buy your new Jeep yourself.
1: Yeah.
0: Friday morning, we announce the winner, 7:40. It's Duck Duck Jeep with the Alberta Jeep dealers, Sunny 94.
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0: It's going to be mainly sunny today. Wind gusts up to 40K and a high of 27. A few clouds tonight, remaining windy, low down to 5. Sunshine tomorrow, wind gusts up to 40K and a high of 21. sunny and 19 on Wednesday, sun and cloud and 15 on Thursday. For 24/7 weather updates, stream the Window Masters Red Deer online player at centralalbertaonline.com.
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0: 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Pheasant Back Golf Course, Alberta's must-play hidden gem. 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Book up to 2 weeks in advance.
1: Mainly sunny with some wind and a high of 27. 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A section of 51st Avenue in Innisfail is closed beginning today for stormwater work. The closure runs between 42nd Street and 40th Street, and the town of Innisfail says the road will remain closed until Wednesday evening. The closure is near the Innisfail Health Center and Aquatic Center, with barricades and signs in place to alert drivers. Elections Alberta says 313 special ballot packages for the upcoming referendum were affected by a production issue that caused some ballots to be missing. The agency says replacement packages have been issued and that as of September 17th, nearly 520,000 special ballot applications had been received. The deadline to request a special ballot is Friday, and completed ballots must be received by Elections Alberta by 5 p.m. October 16th. A new training facility is now in use by the Lacombe Fire Department, with firefighters taking part in live fire exercises. Training has included search and fire attack scenarios, along with instructor development and live fire operations. The Lacombe Fire Department says the facility represents an investment in firefighter safety and professional development, while giving crews more opportunities for hands-on training. United Way Central Alberta has kicked off its 2026 fundraising campaign, and the first fundraising event will be a 5K run and walk at Heritage Ranch on Sunday. The family-friendly event is open to runners and walkers, and United Way CEO Chelsea O'Donoghue says she hopes the community comes out.
2: I hope it's a beautiful fall day, and I hope everybody comes out. It's a really relaxed walk, run, whatever you like to do, come on down and join us.
1: Registration continues for the event, with all proceeds raised going to support local programs across Central Alberta. And happening in the community, this morning there is free fitness fun at the Alexon Area Community Resource Centre from 8:30 to 9:30. And tonight in Lacombe, join in for bingo at the Legion, with doors open at 6 and play at 7. Access news anytime and anywhere. Download our Central Alberta online app. In other news, two missing Alberta children were found safe and in good health on Thursday on a rural property in West Kelowna. Meanwhile, the Housing Accelerator Fund saga in Red Deer is coming to a resolution after Ottawa gave the city the green light to spend its $3.1 million grant as part of its now-canceled $12 million agreement. And Cindy Crawford's son, model Presley Gerber, dies at the age of 27. Taking a look at sports, the Jays beat the Rangers 7-2, keeping their wild card hopes alive, and the team looks to win against the Orioles tonight at 4:30. And in the NHL preseason, the Flames lost to the Kraken 4-2, but 8 games are scheduled for tonight, including the Senators and the Canadiens at 5 o'clock. For more local sports, head to centralalbertaonline.com.
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5: It's going to be mainly sunny today, wind gusts up to 40K and a high of 27. A few clouds tonight, remaining windy, low down to 5. Sunshine tomorrow, wind gusts up to 40K and a high of 21. Sunny and 19 on Wednesday, sun and cloud and 15 on Thursday. For 24/7 weather updates, stream the Window Masters Red Deer online player at centralalbertaonline.com.
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2: Mainly sunny with some wind and a high of 27. I'm Erin Sinclair with your local news, streaming now through the Central Alberta Online app. Elections Alberta is reporting a high volume of special ballot applications ahead of the province's referendum. Almost 520,000 applications had been received as of September 17th, with about 7,000 delayed because of addressing issues, typos, or other errors. The agency says voters can track their ballot online and should contact Elections Alberta if their application hasn't been approved after 3 weeks. And special ballots are available to be requested until Friday, with completed packages due by October 16th. Drivers in Innisfail are being reminded about a temporary road closure

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0: Says United Way Central Alberta CEO Chelsea O'Donoghue, who adds that last year's campaign helped more than 34,000 local people and families access programs and services across Central Alberta. And happening in the community, in Lacombe, the Knitting and Crochet Club meets at 11 a.m. in the History Room at the Mary Seymour Public Library. And starting today, it's the Sunny 94 Fall Food Drive. 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News on the go, download the Central Alberta online app. In other headlines, as Parliament returns for summer break, the focus is on the U.S. trade war, new European Union ties, and the cost of living. Meanwhile, the province plans to close a popular highway pullout on the way to Banff after years of safety concerns from the nearby community. And communities across Canada laced up Sunday to take part in the Terry Fox Run for its 46th year. Sunday alone raised more than $30 million for cancer research. Taking a look at sports, the Jays beat the Rangers 7-2, keeping their wild card hopes alive, and the team looks to win against the Orioles today at 4:30. And in the NHL preseason, the Flames lost to the Kraken 4-2, but 8 games are scheduled for tonight, including the Senators and the Canadiens at 5 o'clock. For more local sports, head to centralalbertaonline.com.
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4: It's going to be mainly sunny today. Wind gusts up to 40K and a high of 27. A few clouds tonight, remaining windy, low down to 5. Sunshine tomorrow, wind gusts up to 40K and a high of 21. Sunny and 19 on Wednesday, sun and cloud and 15 on Thursday. For 24/7 weather updates, stream the Window Masters Red Deer online player at centralalbertaonline.com.
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Last week, Mike Van Heeren won that gift card. You could be a winner this Friday. To get in to win, text the word BOOST, along with your first and last name and your song request, to the Lacombe Ford text line, 403-782-4413. Vicky Swan on this Monday morning wants to hear April Wine's Rock and Roll is a Vicious Game. It's your breakfast boost. Well, it's actually Vicky's on Sunny.

0: Sunny 94 Breakfast Boost with Stack Pancake and Breakfast Host Village Ball and Red Deer. Vicky Swan picking April Wine. She'll be in the draw on Friday for a $25 gift card. You could get in to win as well. 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Include your first and last name. Don't forget your song request. 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That does not get you in to win. You need to text your song request. If I play your song, you're then in the draw on Friday. Do that right now. 403-782-4413 with Stacked Village Mall in Red Deer.
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0: Sunny 94, good Monday morning. It's the Sunrise Show with the all-new Red Deer Dodge Gasoline Alley East. It's Tank, and it's Aaron, who we welcome back from holiday. Where did you end up going?
1: Oh, I went all the way up to Yellowknife.
0: How was it?
1: It was an interesting adventure.
0: Did you want to stay?
1: I definitely wanted to stay.
0: Because of the beautiful scenery and the great people?
1: And just didn't want to come back to work.
0: Well, that happens a lot for people on holiday. It's your question of the day with Mr. Mikes and Sylvan. And as we always do on a Monday, it's yum or yuck. And we're talking Cheese Whiz.
1: Oh, I like Cheese Whiz.
0: It's so expensive.
1: Yeah, you only buy it like once a year.
0: When it's on sale.
1: Exactly.
0: That super big jar that they sell.
1: Yeah, but Cheese Whiz on toast?
0: I haven't had Cheese Whiz probably in about 5 or 6 years. I like using it to mix into my Kraft dinner, to make the Kraft dinner extra cheesy. But Cheese Whiz on a celery stick or on toast, not really my thing. If I had a choice and I had to pay for it, no. But if it's in someone else's fridge, I'll give it a go.
1: Right? But honestly, Cheese Whiz on celery, you have to add the raisins.
0: What about melting it and putting it on broccoli?
1: Oh, that's even better.
0: Cheese Whiz, yum or yuck, your question of the day with Mr. Mikes and Sylvan.
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Sunny 94, it's the Sunrise Show. Good morning, it's Tank Montana. Oilers update is back. My buddy Terry from Turbo Brothers. We'll talk about the Oilers' first preseason win over the Jets on Saturday night. They'll be in Winnipeg tomorrow night. He's coming up just before 10 here on Sunny 94.

0: 94. Good Monday morning. 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

0: Sunny 94, good morning. It's Tank Montana and my buddy Terry from Turpo Brothers. Oilers update, preseason is here, and what a start for the Oilers on Saturday night, beating up on the Jets 5-2.
1: That was a great game. I wish I could watch it, though, but for some reason, these preseason games aren't televised, Tank. I hate it. I like watching the new talent coming up, although the Oilers played a lot of their roster players. And having said that, McDavid, Bouchard, Draisaitl, first game of preseason, they already looked mid-season form.
0: What did you think about Matt Tompkins, one of the new goalie signings, getting a bit of game time?
1: Yeah, you got to give these guys a little bit of ice time and get a little sample size of what you have in the pipes. By all means, do it.
0: Tomorrow night, the Oilers are in Winnipeg. How do you think they're going to do tomorrow?
1: I think they're going to do just about the same thing they did here in their last preseason game. It's going to be pretty one-sided. I wish me and you were going to this game, Tank. We went to a game there a couple years ago in Winnipeg, and we had a blast. Such a great arena, great atmosphere, great fans. But the Oilers are going to pull this one out as well.
0: Score prediction?
1: Edmonton's going to take this one 4-2.
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0: It's Boomtown Rats, and I don't like Mondays. It is Sunny 94 and your midday show for L.A. Carpet and Tile on Highway 2A in Lacombe. Good morning. My name is Adam Hamilton. The last full day of summer today as fall arrives tomorrow. And with that comes our Sunny 94 fall food drive. We'll talk about that in just a little bit. Also, a new way to win today. Sunny seats on our website. Your chance to come on down. We got tickets to the Price is Right Live at the Red Deer Memorial Center. And your chance to play the game and win real prizes. We'll talk more about that as the morning goes on. We've got music on the way from Amanda Marshall and Counting Crows coming up next.
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1: It's Counting Crows. 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Carpet and Tile on Highway 2A in Lacombe. 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
1: Sunshine for the first half of the week with a high of 27 today. A few clouds tonight, a low of plus 5. 21 for your high tomorrow and 19 on Wednesday. A mix of sun and cloud on Thursday with a high of 15. Expect showers to roll in on Thursday night and last into Friday. It'll be windy as well with a high of only 8. 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

0: More music, more memories. 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Something really cool coming to the Red Deer Memorial Center this Thursday. It is the Price is Right Live. 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
0: Sunshine for the first half of the week with a high of 27 today. A few clouds tonight, a low of plus 5. 21 for your high tomorrow and 19 on Wednesday. A mix of sun and cloud on Thursday with a high of 15. Expect showers to roll in on Thursday night and last into Friday. It'll be windy as well with a high of only 8. Get your latest weather forecast by streaming the Windowmasters Red Deer online player at centralalbertaonline.com and the Central Alberta online app.
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0: Everything I own from bread. It is Sunny 94 and your midday show for LA Carpet and Tile on Highway 2A in Lacombe. Adam Hamilton along with you. We're heading to 11 o'clock. After 11, we'll hear from Don Henley and Jefferson Starship on the way.
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0: Sunshine for the first half of the week with a high of 27 today. A few clouds tonight, a low of plus 5. 21 for your high tomorrow and 19 on Wednesday. A mix of sun and cloud on Thursday with a high of 15. Expect showers to roll in on Thursday night and last into Friday. It'll be windy as well with a high of only 8. Get your latest weather forecast by streaming the Windowmasters Red Deer online player at centralalbertaonline.com and the Central Alberta online app.
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It's Luba and giving away a miracle. 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Adam Hamilton along with you. 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Today we go all the way back to 1957 with a song from Buddy Knox. He became the very first artist of the rock and roll era to write and record his own number one hit. He actually wrote the original verses as a teenager back in 1948 while hiding behind a haystack on his family farm in Happy, Texas. Years later, he and his college buddies traveled to the legendary Norman Petty recording studios in Clovis, New Mexico to record the track. Now, because they didn't have a formal drum kit at the session, session player David Aldred played the rhythm by hitting a cardboard box stuffed with cotton. See if you notice that in this song. It's Party Doll from Buddy Knox, your rock and roll show classic, brought to you by Rocky Mountain Dodge on Sunny 94. Well,

0: 57 with Buddy Knox and Party Doll. It is your rock and roll show classic for Rocky Mountain Dodge. 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
0: Sunshine for the first half of the week with a high of 27 today. A few clouds tonight, a low of plus 5. 21 for your high tomorrow and 19 on Wednesday. A mix of sun and cloud on Thursday with a high of 15. Expect showers to roll in on Thursday night and last into Friday. It'll be windy as well with a high of only 8. Get your latest weather forecast by streaming the Windowmasters Red Deer online player at CentralAlbertaOnline.com and the Central Alberta online app.
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0: miss you from the Rolling Stones. It is your midday show for LA Carpet and Tile on Highway 2A in Lacombe. It continues into your lunchtime. We got your AgriFlash update in just a moment. News with Josiah coming up at noon. 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
2: New federal funding will support a number of farm safety initiatives, the government providing up to $1.7 million to the Canadian Agricultural Safety Association through the Anti-Competitiveness Program. CASA's executive director, Sandra Miller, says the funding will help expand safety campaigns, youth education programs, mental health resources, and grain safety training for workers and emergency responders. As Parliament resumes, Conservatives will be pressing the Liberal government for answers on trade and international relations. Conservative Shadow Minister for Agriculture John Barlow wants to know why the deal with President Trump fell apart and just what does having closer ties with the EU really mean.
3: The EU does a great job of regulating their farmers out of business, and I don't think aligning with European standards with a carbon border adjustment, deforestation, or other rules that they have is good for Canadian agriculture.
2: For Golden West, I'm Glendalee Allen Vossler.
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2: Mainly sunny with some winds and a high of 27. I'm Josiah Navratil with your local news, streaming now through the Central Alberta Online app. Red Deer firefighters responded to 3 structure fires last week. The first happened Thursday at a home on Wigmore Close, where 4 people escaped safely, with 1 hospitalized with smoke inhalation. Fire officials determined a lithium-ion battery malfunction caused the fire. A Friday blaze was reported in downtown, and on Sunday around 4 a.m., a major fire happened on Ireland Crescent, and no injuries were reported from the last 2 blazes. Meanwhile, Canadian Pacific Kansas City is reminding pedestrians, motorists, and cyclists to make rail safety a priority during Rail Safety Week. CPKC says about 2,300 people in North America are seriously injured or killed each year due to unsafe behavior around railways. People are reminded to stay off railway property, obey warning signs and signals, and only cross tracks at designated crossings. Those wanting to learn more can visit the Operation Lifesaver website. In Maskwacis, the 4 nations will come together this Friday for Treaty Day in Ermineskin. September 25th marks 149 years since Chief Bobtail signed the adhesion to Treaty 6 in 1877 at the Blackfoot Crossing. The day will begin with a pipe ceremony at 9 a.m., followed by speakers and a 4 nation drone photo at Bear Park. There will also be a community barbecue at noon. And Big Brothers Big Sisters of Lacombe District is looking for 40 new mentors through its annual 40 Mentors in 40 Days campaign. The organization says 54 youth in the community are currently waiting for a mentor. Jen Harty is the interim executive director and explains why mentors matter to youth.
3: They provide that guidance, that support, and that encouragement. It helps the youth build resilience and inspire confidence.
2: The campaign runs throughout September and into early October, with yellow signs posted around Lacombe and Black Falls to raise awareness. And happening in the community, Lacombe Days is looking for volunteer board members. And it's the first day of the Sunny 94 Fall Food Drive. 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Download our Central Alberta online app. In other news, the provincial government has made temporary changes to provincial voter list laws after a major privacy breach. Meanwhile, communities across Canada laced up Sunday to take part in the Terry Fox Run for its 46th year. The foundation surpassed the $1 billion mark in fundraising earlier this year. And the Canadian Country Music Awards saw Cameron Whitcomb take home top honors. Turning to sports, the Blue Jays will play the Orioles at 4:30, looking to keep their wildcard hopes alive. And in NHL preseason, there are 8 games tonight, including the Senators and Canadiens.

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1: Sunshine for the first half of the week with a high of 27 today. A few clouds tonight, a low of plus 5. 21 for your high tomorrow and 19 on Wednesday. A mix of sun and cloud on Thursday with a high of 15. Expect showers to roll in on Thursday night and last into Friday. It'll be windy as well with a high of only 8. Get your latest weather forecast by streaming the Windowmasters Red Deer online player at centralalbertaonline.com and the Central Alberta online app.
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0: Hence John Stewart in gold, kind of a Stevie Nicks double shot there. Stevie Nicks helping out on that one, and it was Stevie Nicks and Tom Petty before that, and Stop Dragging My Heart Around. It's Adam Hamilton along with you. 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It's your lunchtime. 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

0: So Hard from Sass Jordan. It is Sunny 94 and your midday show for LA Carpet and Tile on Highway 2A in Lacombe. Let's take a peek at your question of the day for today, where you could win a $25 gift card for Mr. Mike's Steakhouse Casual in Sylvan Lake. You can find them on 60th Street. All you got to do is answer today's question. Cheese Whiz, yum or yuck? I really like Cheese Whiz. I haven't had it for a while, but I really like it on a few different things. On toast is very delicious. Celery with Cheese Whiz on it with raisins on it. I learned that from Mr. Dress Up, and it is a very tasty snack. I highly recommend it. But yes, I would say yum to Cheese Whiz. How about you? Yum or yuck to Cheese Whiz? Let us know on our Lacombe Ford Talk and Text line, 403-782-4413, or on our Sunny 94 Facebook page. You could be the winner of a $25 gift card for Mr. Mike's Steakhouse Casual in Sylvan Lake.
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0: Sunshine for the first half of the week with a high of 27 today. A few clouds tonight, a low of plus 5. 21 for your high tomorrow and 19 on Wednesday. A mix of sun and cloud on Thursday with a high of 15. Expect showers to roll in on Thursday night and last into Friday. It'll be windy as well with a high of only 8. Get your latest weather forecast by streaming the Windowmasters Red Deer online player at centralalbertaonline.com and the Central Alberta online app.
8: 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Gary.

Broken Wings from Mr. Mister. It is Sunny 94 and your midday show for L.A. Carpet and Tile on Highway 2A in Lacombe. And it is back for another school year, the Sunny 94 Classroom of the Month. This is open to kindergarten to grade 6 anywhere in central Alberta. 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It's Sunny 94.

0: McLean and Don't Look Back. It is Sunny 94 in your midday show for LA Carpet and Tile on Highway 2A in Lacombe. Last week, it was the kickoff for the United Way Central Alberta's annual fundraising campaign. And this year's theme is Together We Thrive. And we had a chance to catch up with United Way Central Alberta CEO Chelsea O'Donoghue, and she told us more about what that theme means.
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0: Sunshine for the first half of the week with a high of 27 today. A few clouds tonight, a low of plus 5. 21 for your high tomorrow and 19 on Wednesday. A mix of sun and cloud on Thursday with a high of 15. Expect showers to roll in on Thursday night and last into Friday. It'll be windy as well with a high of only 8. Get your latest weather forecast by streaming the Windowmasters Red Deer online player at centralalbertaonline.com and the Central Alberta online app.
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0: Bob Seger Night Move, Sunny 94, and your midday show for L.A. Carpet and Tile on Highway 2A in Lacombe. As we head to 1 o'clock, we got music on the way for Brian Adams and Trooper before we get there. After 1, Hart and Paul McCartney on the way.
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0: 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It's Sunday 94 and your midday show for LA Carpet and Tile on Highway 2A in Lacombe. Something really cool coming to the Red Deer Memorial Center this Thursday. It is the Price is Right Live. It is a touring edition of the famous game show. And you can win prizes by being there as well. 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
0: Sunshine for the first half of the week with a high of 27 today. A few clouds tonight, a low of plus 5. 21 for your high tomorrow and 19 on Wednesday. A mix of sun and cloud on Thursday with a high of 15. Expect showers to roll in on Thursday night and last into Friday. It'll be windy as well with a high of only 8. Get your latest weather forecast by streaming the Windowmasters Red Deer online player at centralalbertaonline.com and the Central Alberta online app.
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Don't speak from No Doubt. 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They are happy to help you out with all your design and reno needs. Craig and his staff, happy to take care of you. You can find them, again, on Highway 2A in Lacombe on the north end of the city. We got Triumph on the way. First, here's Thin Lizzy, and the boys are back in town. It's Sunny 94.

0: Somebody's out there from Triumph. It is Sunny 94 and your midday show for LA Carpet and Tile on Highway 2A in Lacombe. 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
0: Sunshine for the first half of the week with a high of 27 today. A few clouds tonight, a low of plus 5. 21 for your high tomorrow and 19 on Wednesday. A mix of sun and cloud on Thursday with a high of 15. Expect showers to roll in on Thursday night and last into Friday. It'll be windy as well with a high of only 8. Get your latest weather forecast by streaming the Windowmasters Red Deer online player at centralalbertaonline.com and the Central Alberta online app.
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0: Wrapping things up for me for this afternoon, it's the Eagles. And one of these nights, it's your midday show for LA Carpet and Tile on Highway 2A in Lacombe. Thanks for spending time with me again today. My name is Adam Hamilton. Darren Clark coming up after 2 o'clock with your ride home for Longhorn Industrial and Safety Supplies. We got news with Josiah coming up at 2. A look at sports and weather as well. Plus music from Scandal and Golden Earring after 2. Enjoy the rest of your day, everybody. We'll talk to you again tomorrow after 10.
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1: A few clouds tonight with winds in the low 5. 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Red Deer Emergency Services responded to 3 structure fires between Thursday and Sunday. A Thursday fire at a Wigmore Close home was caused by lithium-ion battery malfunction and left the home with significant interior damage. On Friday, an early morning blaze at the former Amethyst House downtown was quickly extinguished. And yesterday morning, a fire on Ireland Crescent destroyed 2 garages and damaged a third, along with several nearby homes. Meanwhile, Rail Safety Week is happening now, with Canadian Pacific Kansas City reminding the public about the dangers around railway tracks and crossings. CPKC says unsafe behavior around railways results in about 2,300 serious injuries or deaths in North America each year. People are reminded never to walk or cycle on railway tracks and watch for lights, bells, and gates at designated crossings. In Bentley, residents at the care center are seeing new features designed to make the facility feel more like home. The upgrades include interactive murals, door wraps, and themed images, along with life stations that provide self-directed activities. The changes are part of the Quality of Life Chrysalis project, supported by a $7 million provincial investment in continuing care centers. And United Way Central Alberta has kicked off its 2026 fundraising campaign. The first fundraising event will be a 5K running walk at the Heritage Ranch on Sunday. The family-friendly event is open to runners and walkers, and United Way CEO Chelsea O'Donoghue hopes the community comes out.
2: I hope it's a beautiful fall day, and I hope everybody comes out. It's a really relaxed walk, run, whatever you like to do, come on down and join us.
1: Registration continues for the event, with all proceeds raised going to support local programs across Central Alberta. And happening in the community, there are square dancing lessons at the Clearview Community Center in Red Deer from 7 to 9 p.m. And today is the start of the Sunny 94 Fall Food Drive. Turning to headlines, Elections Alberta has shared the polling station locations ahead of the October referendum. Meanwhile, today marks the one-year anniversary since 6-year-old Darius McDougall went missing in Crow's Nest Pass. And a trial has begun for an Alberta Mountie accused of misusing police database information to help Rwanda. News on the go. 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
3: 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They're taking on the Rams. 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
3: And a look at our forecasts. Mainly clear sky throughout the rest of this afternoon. Overnight, a little windy with a low plus 5. Sunshine tomorrow, high of 21. Sunny and 19 for Wednesday, then sun cloud 15 for Thursday. 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

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Time for today's trivia. My question today, this isn't a contest, just see how smart you are. My question is, what is the Italian word for ice cream? What is the Italian word for ice cream? Got your answer coming up, Sunny 94. Here's Golden Earring, Radar Love.

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0: More music, more memories, Sunny 94, 54, 40, and one day in your life. We're going to take a look at a few days with your weather forecast coming up in just a minute. Time for the answer to today's question. And I ask the question, what is the Italian word for ice cream? And your answer is gelato.
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0: And a look at our forecast. Mainly clear sky throughout the rest of this afternoon. Overnight, a little windy with a low plus 5. Sunshine tomorrow, high of 21. Sunny and 19 for Wednesday, then sun cloud 15 for Thursday. 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

This Rod Stewart, some guys of all the luck and the music you grew up with, Sunny 94. Coming up a chat, our 240 guest today will be the United Way of Central Alberta CEO, Chelsea O'Donoghue, talking about their campaign they kicked off this past Thursday. We'll check in with her. Here's Boston, More Than a Feeling, Sunny 94.

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0: 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Sunny 94, always proud to be a part of our Central Alberta community. In case you missed it, last Thursday, United Way Central Alberta launched their 2026 fundraising campaign under the theme of Together We Thrive. And Chelsea O'Donoghue explains exactly what that means.
1: It means taking the time and having focus on our local communities, right? Because if we're not looking out for each other, who else is? 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So that's what it means to me and to us, especially going into this fall fundraising season.
0: And if you'd like to learn more about what happened at that fundraising dinner or to help out the United Way, check out our full story at centralalbertaonline.com.
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0: And our forecast, a clear sky throughout the rest of this afternoon. Windy overnight with a low plus 5. Sunny and 21 for tomorrow. More sunshine, 19 for Wednesday, 15 for Thursday, and rain and 8 for Friday. 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
2: A few clouds tonight with winds in the low 5. I'm Josiah Navratil with your local news, streaming now through the Central Alberta Online app. Red Deer firefighters responded to 3 structure fires last week. The first happened Thursday at a home on Wigmore Close, where 4 people escaped safely, with 1 hospitalized with smoke inhalation. Fire officials determined a lithium-ion battery malfunction caused the fire. A Friday blaze was reported in downtown, and on Sunday around 4 a.m., a major fire happened on Ireland Crescent. No injuries were reported from the last 2 blazes. Meanwhile, Canadian Pacific Kansas City is reminding pedestrians, motorists, and cyclists to make rail safety a priority during Rail Safety Week. CPKC says about 2,300 people in North America are seriously injured or killed each year due to unsafe behavior around railways. People are reminded to stay off railway property, obey warning signs and signals, and only cross tracks at designated crossings. Those wanting to learn more can visit the Operation Lifesaver website. In Maskwacis, the 4 nations will come together this Friday for Treaty Day in Ermineskin. September 25th marks 149 years since Chief Bobtail signed the adhesion to Treaty 6 in 1877 at the Blackfoot Crossing. The day will begin with a pipe ceremony at 9 a.m., followed by speakers and a 4 nation drone photo at Bear Park. There will also be a community barbecue at noon. And Big Brothers Big Sisters of Lacombe District is looking for 40 new mentors through its annual 40 Mentors in 40 Days campaign. The organization says 54 youth in the community are currently waiting for a mentor. Jen Harty is the interim executive director and explains why mentors matter to youth.
3: They provide that guidance, that support, and that encouragement. It helps the youth build resilience and inspire confidence.
2: The campaign runs throughout September and into early October, with yellow signs posted around Lacombe and Black Falls to raise awareness. And happening in the community, Lacombe Days is looking for volunteer board members, and it's the first day of the Sunny 94 Fall Food Drive. In other news, the provincial government has made temporary changes to provincial voter list laws after a major privacy breach. Meanwhile, communities across Canada laced up Sunday to take part in the Terry Fox Run for its 46th year. The foundation surpassed the $1 billion mark in fundraising earlier this year. And the Canadian Country Music Awards saw Cameron Whitcomb take home top honors. Stay informed and entertained on the go. 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
4: 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And Monday Night Football tonight has the New York Giants. They're taking on the Rams. That game getting underway just after 6 o'clock tonight for Monday Night Football. 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
4: And a look at our forecast. Mainly clear sky throughout the rest of this afternoon. Overnight, a little windy with a low plus 5. Sunshine tomorrow, high of 21. Sunny and 19 for Wednesday, then sun cloud 15 for Thursday. 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

0: That's David Bowie, Let's Dance, and the music you grew up with, Sunday 94, all part of your ride home for Longhorn Industrial and Safety Supplies. Kids getting out of school here real soon. Keep that in mind. Coming up this hour, I'm going to tell you how you could win a pair of tickets to Thursday night's Price is Right Live, which is coming to Red Deer. We've also got your Sims Furniture rocker recline choices as well. Right now, Peter Frampton, Sunday 94.
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0: 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We've got two English bands battling out. And, well, one of them's been around for a long, long time. They're called Slade. Here's My Oh My, one of your choices today. So that's your recline choice from Slade. Your rock choice today comes from Adam Ant. Which one do you want to hear? Let me know on the Lacombe Ford Talk and Text line at 403-782-4413 or on our Sunday 94 Facebook page. I will play that winning song coming up just after 5.
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0: And a look at our forecast. Mainly clear sky throughout the rest of this afternoon. Overnight, a little windy with a low plus 5. Sunshine tomorrow, high of 21. Sunny and 19 for Wednesday, then sun cloud 15 for Thursday. 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

0: It's Trooper Thin White Line in the music you grew up with. 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Speaking of safety, now I know this isn't going to sound that exciting necessarily. We are in the middle of Rail Safety Week, talking about how to act around trains and railway crossings. And I'm going to tell you a story. This was years and years ago. It would have been 23rd Avenue, Edmonton. You know where they built the IKEA? Just off Calgary Trail or Gateway Boulevard, whatever it's called now. I remember my whole family were sitting in line because there was a lot of traffic that was going into that area and you'd have to cross the train tracks. And one vehicle got stuck in between the barrier and then a train coming. And my dad was like, guys, close your eyes. This is going to be bad. The guy had to back through and he actually broke through the railway barrier just to get out of the way of the train. And it just missed him by seconds. It was a pretty scary thing to see. So ever since then, I've always been really cautious whenever I cross any kind of railway tracks.
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0: And our forecast, a clear sky throughout the rest of this afternoon. Windy overnight with a low plus 5. Sunny and 21 for tomorrow. More sunshine, 19 for Wednesday, 15 for Thursday, and rain and 8 for Friday. 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
2: A few clouds tonight with winds in the low 5. 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Red Deer Emergency Services responded to 3 structure fires between Thursday and Sunday. A Thursday fire at a Wigmore Close home was caused by lithium-ion battery malfunction and left the home with significant interior damage. On Friday, an early morning blaze at the former Amethyst House downtown was quickly extinguished. And yesterday morning, a fire on Ireland Crescent destroyed 2 garages and damaged a third, along with several nearby homes. Meanwhile, Rail Safety Week is happening now, with Canadian Pacific Kansas City reminding the public about the dangers around railway tracks and crossings. CPKC says unsafe behavior around railways results in about 2,300 serious injuries or deaths in North America each year. People are reminded never to walk or cycle on railway tracks and watch for lights, bells, and gates at designated crossings. In Bentley, residents at the care center are seeing new features designed to make the facility feel more like home. The upgrades include interactive murals, door wraps, and themed images, along with life stations that provide self-directed activities. The changes are part of the Quality of Life Chrysalis project, supported by a $7 million provincial investment in continuing care centers. And United Way Central Alberta has kicked off its 2026 fundraising campaign. The first fundraising event will be a 5K running walk at the Heritage Ranch on Sunday. The family-friendly event is open to runners and walkers, and United Way CEO Chelsea O'Donoghue hopes the community comes out.
3: I hope it's a beautiful fall day, and I hope everybody comes out. It's a really relaxed walk, run, whatever you like to do, come on down and join us.
2: Registration continues for the event, with all proceeds raised going to support local programs across Central Alberta. And happening in the community, there are square dancing lessons at the Clearview Community Center in Red Deer from 7 to 9 p.m. And today is the start of the Sunny 94 Fall Food Drive. Turning to headlines, Elections Alberta has shared the polling station locations ahead of the October referendum. Meanwhile, today marks the one-year anniversary since 6-year-old Darius McDougall went missing in Crow's Nest Pass. And a trial has begun for an Alberta Mountie accused of misusing police database information to help Rwanda. News on the go. 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
4: 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And Monday Night Football tonight has the New York Giants. They're taking on the Rams. 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
4: And a look at our forecast. Mainly clear sky throughout the rest of this afternoon. Overnight, a little windy with a low plus 5. Sunshine tomorrow, high of 21. Sunny and 19 for Wednesday, then sun cloud 15 for Thursday. 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

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Sunday 94, Queen and Somebody to Love in your 4 o'clock hour now for Longhorn Industrial and Safety Supplies. What a weekend we had. We were out at our trailer out at Sundry, and it said 27 degrees on our deck on a Saturday. What an incredible weekend. Man, if this kind of weather, I wish it could extend for a while longer. Looks like it is going to cool down a bit. Got your forecast coming up in just a minute. Also coming up this hour, got your daily dad joke. Someone submitted one to me, and you can as well. Put the word joke and then text 403-782-4413. And we're going to ask you to come on down. A chance to win tickets for The Price is Right Live.

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0: More music, more memories, Sunny 94, the Bare Naked Ladies and Pinch Me. Coming up on Thursday, the Red Deer Memorial Center, it is The Price is Right Live. 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We've got a pair of tickets to give away. 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
0: And a look at our forecast. Mainly clear sky throughout the rest of this afternoon. Overnight, a little windy with a low plus 5. Sunshine tomorrow, high of 21. Sunny and 19 for Wednesday. Then sun cloud 15 for Thursday. 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

0: It's Loverboy, the kid is hot tonight, and the music you grew up with, Sunny 94. You know, this time of the day, maybe you have a little bit of stress. There could be some traffic built up. You're just getting off work. And we thought, you know what? Why don't we do our daily dad joke? You can submit a joke to 403-782-4413. Just write joke and then the actual joke behind that. And if it's clean enough, I'll read it on the air. I got one submitted. This was past Friday from Mel. And this is the daily dad joke. It says, emergency services were called to the airport to assist a woman who passed out on the luggage carousel. When they arrived, they found her slowly coming around.
1: 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The annual pool maintenance shutdown at the Kinsman Aquatic Center continues until October 12th. It is an important part of the annual preventative maintenance cycle that keeps our pool healthy and functional. We look forward to reopening to our valued patrons. The City of Lacombe reminds residents that there is no parking on front yards. 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
0: And a forecast of clear sky throughout the rest of this afternoon. Windy overnight with a low plus 5. Sunny and 21 for tomorrow. More sunshine, 19 for Wednesday, 15 for Thursday, and rain and 8 for Friday. 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
1: New federal funding will support a number of farm safety initiatives, the government providing up to $1.7 million to the Canadian Agricultural Safety Association through the Anti-Competitiveness Program. CASA's executive director, Sandra Miller, says the funding will help expand safety campaigns, youth education programs, mental health resources, and grain safety training for workers and emergency responders. As Parliament resumes, Conservatives will be pressing the Liberal government for answers on trade and international relations. Conservative Shadow Minister for Agriculture John Barlow wants to know why the deal with President Trump fell apart and just what does having closer ties with the EU really mean.
2: The EU does a great job of regulating their farmers out of business, and I don't think aligning with European standards with a carbon border adjustment, deforestation, or other rules that they have is good for Canadian agriculture.
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2: A few clouds tonight with winds in the low of 5. I'm Josiah Navratil with your local news, streaming now through the Central Alberta Online app. Red Deer firefighters responded to 3 structure fires last week. The first happened Thursday at a home on Wigmore Close, where 4 people escaped safely, with 1 hospitalized with smoke inhalation. Fire officials determined a lithium-ion battery malfunction caused the fire. A Friday blaze was reported in downtown, and on Sunday around 4 a.m., a major fire happened on Ireland Crescent. No injuries were reported from the last 2 blazes. Meanwhile, Canadian Pacific Kansas City is reminding pedestrians, motorists, and cyclists to make rail safety a priority during Rail Safety Week. CPKC says about 2,300 people in North America are seriously injured or killed each year due to unsafe behavior around railways. People are reminded to stay off railway property, obey warning signs and signals, and only cross tracks at designated crossings. Those wanting to learn more can visit the Operation Lifesaver website. In Maskwacis, the 4 nations will come together this Friday for Treaty Day in Ermineskin. September 25th marks 149 years since Chief Bobtail signed the adhesion to Treaty 6 in 1877 at the Blackfoot Crossing. The day will begin with a pipe ceremony at 9 a.m., followed by speakers and a 4 nation drone photo at Bear Park. There will also be a community barbecue at noon. And Big Brothers Big Sisters of Lacombe District is looking for 40 new mentors through its annual 40 Mentors in 40 Days campaign. The organization says 54 youth in the community are currently waiting for a mentor. Jen Harty is the interim executive director and explains why mentors matter to youth.
3: They provide that guidance, that support, and that encouragement. It helps the youth build resilience and inspire confidence.
2: The campaign runs throughout September and into early October, with yellow signs posted around Lacombe and Black Falls to raise awareness. And happening in the community, Lacombe Days is looking for volunteer board members, and it's the first day of the Sunny 94 Fall Food Drive. In other news, the provincial government has made temporary changes to provincial voter list laws after a major privacy breach. Meanwhile, communities across Canada laced up Sunday to take part in the Terry Fox Run for its 46th year. The foundation surpassed the $1 billion mark in fundraising earlier this year. And the Canadian Country Music Awards saw Cameron Whitcomb take home top honors. Stay informed and entertained on the go. 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
4: And a look at our forecasts. Mainly clear sky throughout the rest of this afternoon. Overnight, a little windy with a low plus 5. Sunshine tomorrow, high of 21. Sunny and 19 for Wednesday, then sun cloud 15 for Thursday. 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And I thought, you know what? We've had enough votes for both. 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We'll start with Adam Ant's Goody Two Shoes and Sunny 94.

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0: Sarah McLachlan and the music you grew up with, Sunny 94. Every weekday, we put up your Mr. Mike Silverlake question of the day. Monday's always a yum or yuck question. And the one today, I think most of you will know this one. Yum or yuck, cheese whiz. Kind of depends on my mood, I think. I know it's not like real cheese. In fact, I think in Europe, they don't even classify it as cheese. That's maybe why they have to put a Z on it instead of the actual word for cheese. But I do like it on crackers. Put cheese whiz on a cracker, maybe with some sausage, slice that. Not bad. Some people put it in Kraft dinner. I've seen a few answers on that. I guess I'll go with a yum on that. Get your answer in, and maybe that $25 gift card could be yours from Mr. Mike Silverlake and Sunny 94.
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It's Frozen Ghost, Sunny 94.

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0: And our forecast, a clear sky throughout the rest of this afternoon. Windy overnight with a low plus 5. Sunny and 21 for tomorrow. More sunshine, 19 for Wednesday, 15 for Thursday, and rain and 8 for Friday. 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Here's your diesel-powered song. 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